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I'm Anastasia, and you are listening to Radio Fresh 80s. 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

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Hallo, hey. I'm your Razzifera. Give me the drum.